Shake your body with the beat. Where's that acid? I'm a freak. It's all we ever knew.

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And I'm always tired but never of you. When love and trust are gone, I guess this is moving on. Everyone I do right does me wrong. So every lonely night I sing this song.

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out, the cow, wow, boom out, the cow, wow, boom out, the cow, wow, boom out, the cow, wow, boom out, the cow, wow, boom out, the cow, wow, boom out, the cow, wow, boom out, the cow, wow, boom out, the cow, wow, boom out, the cow, wow, boom out, the cow, wow, boom out, the cow, wow, boom out, the cow, wow, boom out, the cow, wow, boom out, the cow, wow, boom out, the cow, wow, boom out, the cow, wow, boom out, the cow, wow, boom out, the cow, wow, boom out, the cow, wow, boom out, the cow, wow, boom out, the cow, wow, boom out, the cow, wow, boom out, the cow, wow, boom out, the cow, wow, 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

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And right now,

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This one here make you vibe and step. Yo, I bring the vibe and check. 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Yo, I bring the vibe and check. This one here make you vibe and step.

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First you loved, then you promised.